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0: Well, hey there, champ. What did you do on that tablet there? You've been on all day.
1: KCSU.
0: Well, how are you tuning in out here? You don't have radio.
1: App.
0: Neato, champ. That tablet there can really do a lot. I heard you can catch up in the last 2 weeks of shows you missed.
1: Uh-huh.
0: Well, gee willikers, kid. Do they have any games on that app?
1: Sports.
0: Holy cow! Well, I'll let you get back to downloading the KCSU app on your device's app store. Good talk, son.

Back when I had a fro still. First moved to LA, my daddy still pay my phone bill. I was sneaking out in the early morning. After sucking good on a Sunday morning. Walking through the living room, I see Jabari yawning. I'm thinking, man, one day we all gonna be some superstars. And this is way back before I had a credit card. And this is way back when I ain't have a debit card. And this is way back when we all still prayed to God. When Clancy believed in me, when fans wasn't singing songs. When Kelly would talk to me when I ain't had no friends at all. Besides the me I lived with. This is the most corrupted vision. I turned my friendship into a business, into an empire. 500,000 that I wired to my mama, she

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0: Wow, that was a sweet sesh, dudes. 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
0: Nice, let's keep on rocking.
3: I'm popping for show. I got it for show. Hey, that chain, I rock it for show. I cop it for show. Yeah, I'm hot for show. Told me for show. Them chicks gon' flop for show. Hey, pop it for show. They know I got it for show. I rock it for show. That fit, I cop it for show. I'm hot for show. I'm toting them for show. Them chickens gon' flock for sure. Them chickens gon' flock for sure. I'm walking in circles, look for a purpose. Won't speak, but I know that they lurking. Say hey, don't stealth, them be annoying. Don't have the clock, and I know that they working. Don't got alarm, I wait for the chirping. Driving me crazy, no need for a permit. He took my heart like he was a surgeon. It ain't no weekend, but know that I earned it. All I see is red, but I still can't stop. Blow your head back, old school, drop top. Flame cause I bang, but the sugar call me sauce. Dripping on baby, I think he got lost. My attention is pricey, he asked what it costs. Better get your bread up, cause Shelly your boss. All in his mouth like I was some floss. Pockets on chubby, Biggie Rick Ross. Put him in the dirt, casket, and if it suck, get at it. What's poppin', what's brackin'? Ayy, this 40 my fashion. Big ol' 40 blastin'. He duckin' that action. Need that who packin'. And don't do all of that naggin'.

Them chicks gon' flock for sure, for sure. Pop for sure, for sure. They know I got it for sure, for sure. I rock it for sure, for sure. That fit, I cop it for sure, for sure. I'm hot for sure, for sure. I'm talking them for sure, for sure. Them chickens gon' flock for sure. Them chickens gon' flock.

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Să vă mulțumim.

0: I just had a moment of clarity. 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

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Maybe you think local music is just a guy with a guitar. It's that, and so much more. It's also rock, EDM, metal, bluegrass, and everything in between. 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

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I'm a tower. 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Then sign it with my blood. I said it's all love. And know that you're the I too. What?

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1: All right, sweetie. 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
0: Well, how are you tuning in out here? 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
1: App.
0: Neato, champ. That tablet there can really do a lot. I heard you can catch up in the last 2 weeks of shows you missed.
1: Uh-huh.
0: Well, gee willikers, kid. 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

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You done read between the lines, see the pain and the hurt. All the trauma I endured, drugs and drink was the cure. Had to sin to make ends, but my soul was pure. Even with all the stress and still feel blessed. Could've ended right there on them Claremont steps. 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Could've ended right there on them Claremont steps. Time wait for no man, so you can't waste time. 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Time wait for no man, so you can't waste time. 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
1: I know, man. I feel like we're being IRL gatekept by our lack of ability to reach our target audience.
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1: All right, sweetie. 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

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The University Center for the Arts, which houses music, theater, dance, opera, and the CSU Marching Band, produces more than 250 events per year. 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For more information about performances,

0: 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Here on the back nine as Mr. Odom steps up to the tee box.
1: Odom having just a phenomenal day out there. 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
0: 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It looks like it's sailing.
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0: Wow, that was a sweet sesh, dudes. Now what?
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I wish that

ask you about love. You quote me a sonnet. But you've never looked at a woman and been totally vulnerable. Known someone that could level you with her eyes. Feeling like God put an angel on earth just for you. Could rescue you from the depths of hell. And you wouldn't know what it's like to be her angel. To have that love for her be there forever. Through anything. Through cancer. And you wouldn't know about sleeping, sitting up in a hospital room for 2 months, holding her hand. Because the doctors could see in your eyes that the terms visiting hours don't apply to you. You don't know about real loss. Because that only occurs when you love something more than you love yourself. I doubt you've ever dared to love anybody that much.

The Body Project at Colorado State University is a two-part group-based workshop. These sessions are for all individuals who want to confront unrealistic appearance ideals and develop their self-esteem. The Body Project values inclusivity, empowerment, and a sense of community while advocating for systemic change revolving societal body ideals. You can sign up for these workshops through their Instagram at the_body_project_CSU.

14 years old, in a sea of blank faces, swimming bold against a stream that's mocking as it races. In these halls mountain high, under a tangerine sky, crack a smile just to hide the race that's inside. 18 years old, bags packed in the past for the rail, one last look.

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we intertwine. 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

0: 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I was putting in some extra work after practice.
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Children on cheap. Jimmy Choo, CC. Flowing for the weekend. Back to back. 3 feet. Boulevard Peachtree. Looking for a freak me. OMG, need me. Bimmy Keys, beat me. Double beat. Shades keep my name out the street needs. Let it off. Wipe it down. Know me, I'm a neat freak. Baby, wanna kick it? Get my tickets off of SeatGeek. Or you wanna... Before I stick it, you a freak, freak. Put that up like I sat her in a cheap seat. Fresh off a flight, let's get dressed for the night. I'm in let's get right, don't act extra tonight. I bet it on myself and made extra, I'm nice. Told my plug, I take them off for less of a price. Wow, I think Steph removed the hex off my life. Can let a IQ make a check off my life. Can let you know my moves or what's next in my life. Wanna make up cause she flex, I need some in my life for a big bag. I sent some hunnids, told them skip lag. All this who I skip past, send a gift bag. And I need a rule or I'm cool, let me hit fast. Run off of my plug, you think you drunk some slim fast. Temp tags, spinning everything, we don't skim past. Break the rim glass, balling like in gym class. Presidential secret route when I leave the house. For the agreed amount, it get even out special. Ask me how I feel, felt stressful. She want a man supportive and I need my girl successful. Hey, I'm booked and busy all year, but I'ma catch you. 100 texts out the blue, you wouldn't guess who. Worst time about to meet up with my next boo. I put them packs on a plane, fine jet blue. I just reset my body count, I'm at a fresh two. To whomever this addressed to. TikTok notifications is big stalking. If you still selling QPs, quit talking. I turned my brother up and brought him to a big market. And he on the rocks like we at a fish market. She think I'm a trick, but she wish I'm big hearted. I'm big headed with the thoughts of Marcus Garvey. My shorty back outside like Tia Mari. Mind you with a bad boy like Mike Lowry. I don't f*** with broke, not sorry. I got the venue looking like a block party. Call me, freak me, if you wanna keep me. Don't want your baby mama, boy, I want the rich TT in Tampa for the night. And I'm at the Ridge briefly. Act like she don't see a man calling, she's sneaky. You the type of girl that match my freak, you gotta link me. Admit I went ghost, but she ain't have to post a think piece. I don't give out my number, you can follow me on Linktree. She do whatever, as long as the kings please.

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1: Pain. I think pain with benefits is just like knowing, especially as an artist, you kind of just need that pain to kind of feel your art, and in the end, it's beneficial, but it's self-sacrificing too, you know? You constantly find yourself in this loop, in this loop, in this loop, in this loop. Just for what? To get a good song.

it. I don't want drama. I don't need problems. Some people went to vote and some people bought Prada. I'm just in between like a dollar in a comma. It's land of the free, but we paying for the product. I let the sun melt while I watch the world blossom. It's lonely at the top, just these set of views awesome. What's your point of view? 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

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She knows it. 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I wake alone.

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0: conductor.
1: Why the judge tryna make a nigga suffer? 15, but I'm 17, what a crazy deal. Dinner tray full of green liver, what a crazy meal. Imagine being black in a cell, and right down the block is where the Aryans dwell. And you ain't got 500k for the bell, and you are not the one that like to play show and tell. Cause sentence they gave me paragraphs, carbon flocker from essays to make the time pass.

0: 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What did you do on that tablet there? You've been on all day.
1: KCSU.
0: Well, how are you tuning in out here? You don't have radio.
1: App.
0: Neato, champ. That tablet there can really do a lot. I heard you can catch up on the last 2 weeks of shows you missed.
1: Uh-huh.
0: Well, gee willikers, kid. Do they have any games on that app?
1: Sports.
0: Holy cow! 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

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How can I face it? How I wanna die, say everything's gone away. I want my kids today, stuck in for days and falling apart. It's killing me what they say. I will not fade in my birthday. Give me a break.

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1: Yo, this song slaps. 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
1: Yo, dude, this freaking slaps. 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

Rebels, yes, this is H. Dan Harkins, back better than ever, or at the very least, no worse than I was before. 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

0: Colorado Hipster Beard by Woodbelly. Because, of course, I live in Colorado. I have had a hipster beard at times. I'm clean shaven at the present time. Before that, Jenny on a Holiday with These Streets I Know. And we started the set with Sequestered in Memphis by the Hold Steady. My name is H. Dan Harkins. The show is In Praise of Folly on 90.5 KCSU Fort Collins. If you have something you'd like to hear, text me 970-538-5278. Again, that's 970-538-5278. KCSU. And once again, I'm delighted to have our general manager on the station. Say hello to the beautiful angels.
1: Hello, beautiful angels.
0: And your name would be?
1: I'm MC Asher.
0: MC Asher, yes. All right. And how are you doing today?
1: Doing good. Just getting in the swing of things right now.
0: Yeah, it's still a little overcast. This is very odd weather. We had a super mild winter and then just sort of this overcast May, which can be nice. It's just there's been a lot of it. So we're going to do a little more zip and a little more pep when we resume the music. It's something fun. I've played it back last summer. What else is going on? It's Kylie Minogue's birthday.
1: Happy birthday, Kylie Minogue.
0: Happy birthday, Kylie Minogue. Not really on my radar, but she is awfully cute. I first became aware of her at a wonderful moment in time. This was back in the 90s when Beavis and Butthead was in its heyday. I effectively live by the teachings of Beavis and Butthead even to this day. And Kylie Minogue was doing a cover of, you know, you've seen the show, I trust.
1: Beavis and Butthead?
0: Yes.
1: Yes, it's just been a while.
0: Okay, and in addition to whatever inane adventure they go on throughout the course of the show, they also have clips of them watching videos and other things on TV and their commentary, and sometimes it's just brilliant. So they're watching. They did not watch all of it. They did not make it all the way through the video, but it's Kylie Minogue doing a cover of Locomotion. So she's bouncing around to the locomotion, and Butthead's comment is, "This chick has more teeth than most people." And it has stayed with me ever since. And I can't help but think of Kylie Minogue and think of that. All right. I picked the next song. It's going to be a fun one. It's going to wake us all up. And I'll let you pick the song after that. All right?
1: Ooh, okay.
0: All right, gang. We're going to be back real soon.

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1: Man, if only we had something to do in Fort Collins and other nearby towns.
2: Eureka, man!
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0: Here now.
1: Thanos will return, it says at the end. But, like, earlier in the film, he said, like, Gamora asked, what are you gonna do if you destroy, like, half of the universe? And he said, I'm gonna sit down and die in the sun or whatever. And he did just that at the end of the movie. So
2: he didn't die.
1: Yeah, and he said, I would die sitting down in the grass or whatever.
3: Marvel at That by Czarface. And how can you not marvel at that? That's a general rule of thumb for the entire universe. In the interest of historical accuracy, the argument between the two boys at the end of the song, the one boy who said that Thanos said, I'm going to die, is incorrect. He did eventually. The Avengers got him, but it took a whole other movie later. But I think he said he's just going to tend his garden. You can feel free to text in to correct me or confirm. But that's a fun song if you're into the MCU. Marvel at That by Czarface. Before that, Stevie Wonder singing Happy Birthday. A shout out to the always charming Kylie Minogue. That chick has more teeth than most people. And we started the set with the Jackson 5 and I Want You Back. My name is H. Dan Harkins. My co-host for the day is
4: MC Asher.
3: And the show is
4: In Praise of Folly.
3: Which is a title that comes from
4: Womp, womp, womp.
3: It's Erasmus, a humanist, and he actually did indeed write an essay, a very long essay, called In Praise of Folly. And when I had to come up with a name for the show, I was leaning towards Shakespeare. I'm a big Shakespeare guy, but I couldn't come up with anything that was quite right. But In Praise of Folly seemed to have the right vibe. This is 90.5 KCSU in the beautiful city of Fort Collins. Do text me. We'd like to hear from you. We might be having yet another special guest in addition to MC Asher. But the phone here is 970-538-5278. That's 970-538-KCSU. And text us a song. We'll do what we can to get it on the air. All right, what else is going on, MC?
4: All good vibes in the studio today.
3: It is always good vibes here. Yeah, I like being here. There's something really cozy. That's part of it.
4: Yeah.
3: There is a coziness. I mean, it's not just because cozy you generally think of as low key. But
4: yes,
3: it's always also very exciting here. I mean, who knows what bonehead error I'm going to do next? Whose birthday was Sunday?
4: Sunday. Well, I believe that was a Robert
3: Zimmerman. Yes, Robert Zimmerman, known to most of us as Bob Dylan. He turned 85 that day. So we're going to start this next set with a Bob Dylan classic, Stuck Inside of Mobile with the Memphis Blues again.

have to tell me to stay away from the train line. She said that all the railroad men just drink up your blood like wine. And I said, oh, I didn't know that. But then again, there's only one I've met. And he just smoked my eyelids and punched my cigarette. Oh, mama, can this really be the end?

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But he cursed me when I proved to him. Then I whispered and said, not even you can hide. You see, you're just like me.

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And like a fool, I mixed them.

Time for a RAM fact. Did you know that CSU offers students 18 different learning communities designed to help with retention? One is the Key Communities program, which focuses on first-year

0: Hello, beautiful angels. You're listening to 90.5 KCSU Fort Collins. This is In Praise of Folly. I am not H. Dan Harkins. I'm MC Asher. We just listened to Runnin' by Earth, Wind, and Fire, and before that was Bob Dylan with Stuck Inside a Mobile Home with the Memphis Blues again.
1: Fairly close. Fairly close.
0: Oh, that's what the sticky note said.
1: No. I'm going to... hang on. I will stick my...
2: You're taking back the reins.
1: No, I'm not. I'm sorry. No, I'm just... Okay, no, that was close, but okay. It's not a mobile home. It's the city of Mobile. Yes, different animal. Okay, I did not jot that down. sorry, I did not mean to do that. Well, we wanted some of our many, many texters, one of them, requested more MC Asher, so she's taking the reins for this particular break. So back to MC Asher. Sorry about that. I just was a little troubled by that mobile home reference.
0: All good. Thank you for concerned listener for giving me airtime. I'm just having fun in the studio. We have another extra special guest joining
1: Huzzah!
0: Us on this break.
1: Yes.
2: Ooh.
0: It is a one and only DJ operator.
2: Is that me?
0: Yes.
1: Oh, yeah. Welcome, operator.
2: Thank you. Glad to be here.
1: And what do you do when you're not on my show?
2: Well, I do my own show.
1: Yes, you do. And it is called?
2: It is called Proceed to Memory.
1: Which comes from a song by Pinback.
2: That's correct.
1: And coincidentally, that will be the next song we play after we chat.
2: Really?
1: Yes.
2: I didn't even ask you for this.
1: Yeah, well, it's the least I can do. It's a much cooler show. My show is more an aged man's reminiscences and occasional amusing story. A lot of classic rock. But we definitely have fun here. Tell us what your show's like.
2: I usually just play all the stuff that I like. I don't talk a whole lot about stuff other than the music.
1: I've been
2: honestly
1: banned from his show because I talk too much. No, I'm joking.
2: That's
1: not
2: true.
1: No, I've actually been on his show.
2: You'll be on there soon.
1: Yes.
2: We'll work it out.
1: But it's a great show. And it is on when?
2: Fridays, 5 to 7.
1: Fridays, 5 to 7. All right. Well, this will give you a little... I presumably you've played Proceed to Memory on your show at least...
2: Many times.
1: Okay, good show. So this is representative of. It's a great, great name.
2: Yeah.
1: It's very Dali-esque. What's his famous persistence of memory? I guess is
2: that's
1: his
2: right.
1: Name.
2: Yeah.
1: With the famed melting clocks. I had a friend. He was fairly literate and sophisticated, and he was talking about a filmmaker, and he casually mentioned to his mom, "Well, you know, it's like a Picasso painting," and his mom said, "Whenever I think of him, I think of those melting clocks." It really discouraged my friend quite a bit. All right. Well, yes, thank you for taking over the reins at the request of one of our... And yeah, maybe somebody will text in and say, more operator, let him run the show.
2: Yeah, that'd be cool.
1: Yes, yes. You can hear at I'm from the East. Sorry, I've never done that before. At KCSU, you can... become the DJ by acclamation. We are rapidly approaching the noon hour. What always happens after the noon break is I play something by the Rolling Stones. I have not decided on anything yet. So if you have a request, please text it in, 970-538-5278. Thank you, operator. Thank you, MC Asher, H. Dan Harkins on In Praise of Folly. And now, Proceed to Memory by Pinback.

0: Sir Nicholas, did you catch the results from last week's joust?
1: No, but I have read the recap online, and a Sir Jonathan won the joust.
0: Huzzah!
1: KCSU Sports always has, and always will, bring you sports.

0: All right, we are seconds away from the noon hour, and so we've got a Rolling Stones song coming up. I am H. Dan Harkins. The show is In Praise of Folly, right here on 90.5 KCSU Fort Collins. And we just heard Charlotte Day Wilson and Quiet, before that Grocery Bag and Watching TV, and we started the set as an homage, Pin Back and Proceed to Memory, which coincidentally is the name of a brilliant show on KCSU with DJ Operator.
1: That is correct.
0: Yeah. And thanks for dropping in today.
1: Yeah, absolutely. I've been wanting to be on the show for a while. Your show is like in the core of my work day.
0: Okay, yes.
1: So
0: yes.
1: Usually I'm like, yeah, that's not going to work, but guess who has the day off?
0: Well, I'll just give a call to your boss next week.
1: And he knows. Yes. It's fine.
0: Yes. Well, it's great to have you here always. And MC Asher, a very frequent guest, great to have you here too.
2: Of course.
0: All right. Yes, as we've mentioned before, it is Kylie Minogue's birthday. There wasn't a great deal of enthusiasm from the listening audience that I could detect, but we had fun. It's just fun quoting. Did you hear the Beavis and Butthead quote?
1: I did.
0: Okay, yeah.
1: Yeah.
0: This chick has more teeth than most people. Brilliant. Okay, but it is also Ian Fleming's birthday, the creator of James Bond. And a little while from now, I'm going to do a couple of short readings from my favorite James Bond novel, You Only Live Twice. So that's something to look forward to. Happy birthday, Ian Fleming. Like his creation, James Bond, Ian Fleming drank a lot and smoked a lot.
1: All right.
0: Well, yeah, kind of. But he, unlike Bond, he died of a massive heart attack in his mid-50s. So,
1: oh man,
0: yeah, there could have been more James Bond novels.
1: Yeah.
0: You Only Live Twice happens to be the second to last, and it's the last one he wrote entirely by himself. The final Bond novel, we're going to get into all this. The Man with the Golden Gun was completed by his literary executors, but we'll get into that in a moment. All right, you might be leaving at this moment, or.
1: Yeah, I will be leaving after this break, unfortunately.
0: All right. I am thrilled to have you here, always and always, and we want you back anytime you can make it.
1: Yes, that all will right. happen before the end of the summer.
0: Good
1: sure.
0: show. And MC Asher, you chose the Rolling Stones song today. What are we going to listen to here?
2: We are going to listen to something that I have a motto about in my personal life.
0: Okay.
2: Paint it black.
0: Paint it black. You wear a lot of black.
2: I do.
0: Why do you always dress in black?
1: Why are you like that?
2: So I'm in mourning for my life.
0: Yes, she got it. All right, that is a Chekhov quote that I taught her. That's a big. Any theater major will recognize that one. But yes, if you ever get asked that, why do you always dress in black? Masha in The Seagull responds with, "I'm in mourning for my life."
1: But, beautiful.
0: Yeah. Chekhov, he was a riot, wasn't he? All right, a little music, and some of us will be back in a little while.

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1: Mom, I'm really hungry. 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

0: Jamestown by local artist Woodbelly. Great song. Before that, we had Peter Berg, another local artist, and Down Forgotten Road. And we started, as we always do with the Rolling Stones after the noon break, with the Rolling Stones and Painted Black. I am H. Dan Harkins. The show is In Praise of Folly on 90.5 KCSU Fort Collins. My co-host today is MC Asher.
1: Hello, beautiful angels. How are you?
0: They're doing great.
1: Yay!
0: They're here. They're here. They love this. They love being here. All right. As I mentioned briefly, we're going to do something crazy. As I've got a disclaimer, a built-in disclaimer with this show, because it's called In Praise of Folly. I could do something really foolish.
1: Yeah.
0: And people listening are like, well, that was foolish, but yeah, that's what I told you. You know, that's what the show does. We're kind of foolish here. I'm going to read from some Ian Fleming. It's
1: all
0: his
1: right.
0: birthday today. I'm a big James Bond fan. I'm talking about the books. The movies are uneven. Some are fantastic. Some are not so much. But the Ian Fleming novels are just wonderful escapist fiction. And this is my favorite of them, You Only Live Twice. Not a great deal of action, nor will I be reading an action sequence. But it's just a great story. It starts out with Bond is a complete basket case. Do you know why? The end of the previous novel, his wife was murdered. They'd been married a very brief amount of time, and then this bad guy wasted her. Very tragic. So he's a basket case at the beginning of the book. So M sends him on a diplomatic mission. Ha! Yeah, somehow it doesn't always work out that way. He always ends up in the thick of it. He's sent on a diplomatic mission to Japan, and it's just really supposed to be a swap of information, but it breaks down into he gets offered to do this deal. There's this nut from Switzerland, presumably, who has built this island fortress filled with ways to kill yourself.
1: Mm.
0: And people are doing it.
1: Mm.
0: People are going there to kill themselves. And the head of the Bond's contact in Japan says, all right, we'll give you the information you want if you go in and kill this guy. So it's a neat story, and it's got a good setup. There's a lot I'm not giving away because there's some wonderful twists. But Bond and his trainer, his contact, get to be pretty close friends. And you're wondering to yourself, where does the name You Only Live Twice come from? Were you wondering that?
1: I was.
0: Okay, that's a lucky accident because you're about to learn right now. This is a scene from about the middle of the book. It's divided into two parts. The first being, it is better to travel, hopefully, and then the second part, than to arrive. All right. Bondo-san, I wonder if I will ever get you to appreciate the nuances of the Japanese tanka or of the haiku, which are the classical forms of Japanese verse. Have you ever heard of Basho, for instance? No, said Bond with polite interest. Who's he? Just so, said Tiger bitterly. And yet you would think me grossly uneducated if I had never heard of Shakespeare, Homer, Dante, Cervantes, Goethe. And yet Basho, who lived in the 17th century, is the equal of any of them. What did he write? He was an itinerant poet. He was particularly at home with the haiku, the verse of 17 syllables. Tiger assumed a contemplative expression. He intoned, in the bitter radish that bites into me, I feel the autumn wind. Does that not say anything to you? Or this, the butterfly is perfuming its wings in the scent of the orchid. You do not grasp the beauty of that image, rather elusive compared to Shakespeare. In the fisherman's hut, mingled with dried shrimps, the crickets are chirping. Tiger looked at him hopefully. Can't get the hang of that one, said Bond apologetically. You do not catch the still life quality of these verses, the flash of insight into humanity, into nature. Now, do me a favor, Bondo-san. Write a haiku for me yourself. I am sure you could get the hang of it. After all, you must have some education. Bond laughed. Mostly in Latin and Greek, all about Caesar and Balbus and so on. Absolutely no help in ordering a cup of coffee in Rome or Athens after I'd left school. Tiger handed them over, a pen and paper, and Bond put his head in his hands. Finally, after much crossing out and rewriting, he said, Tiger, how's this? It makes just as much sense as old Basho, and it's much more pithy. He read out, you only live twice, once when you're born, once when you look death in the face.

0: gonna be.
1: That was The Strokes and Brooklyn Bridge to Chorus. Before that, Kishibashi and Make Believe. And we started the set after my haiku, or Ian Fleming's or James Bond's haiku, with The Velveteers and Limbo Land. Great choice by MC Asher to segue from the haiku. Have you traveled across the Brooklyn Bridge, speaking of The Strokes and Brooklyn Bridge to Chorus?
2: Me?
1: Yeah.
2: I don't believe so. I've never been to New York.
1: Oh, you must go. We'll all go. We'll take a road trip. We'll find the funding somewhere. Evie, ever been to New York?
3: I have not, no.
1: Okay. I'm from there. I'm from Brooklyn. That's where I'm originally from. I was born in Lenox Hill Hospital on the Upper East Side of Manhattan, and I lived in Brooklyn Heights, and which I could not afford now. No one can afford Brooklyn Heights now. It is crazy. But this was a very long time ago, and it is the Brooklyn Bridge that takes you into Brooklyn Heights. So almost certainly, the Brooklyn Bridge was the first bridge I ever crossed in my life.
2: Exciting.
1: Which had, I like The Strokes, but that had something to do with selecting the song. All right, we have yet another special guest. They just more and more. We have none other than narrator.
3: Hello.
1: Say some things. Tell us a story.
3: I don't have a story for this morning. I just woke up.
1: How about a jolly quote?
3: Oh.
1: I always feel like I'm putting you on the spot, and I hate for my listeners, I hate for the angels to think, H.T.N. Harkins is so mean to this new, you are the programming director.
3: I am.
1: He's abusing this programming director.
3: You know what? By now, I should learn to have like a quote prepared. I do not have a quote for today. I'm so sorry.
1: Okay. Ask me a hard question. I just want it to be, just ask me a difficult question.
3: I don't think I have one. You know what? What is your favorite type of tree?
1: Oh, golly. Now, that is a fair question because I actually work in that field. Golly. Oh, wow. Wow. Wow. My favorite. Pine.
3: Pine.
1: Yeah.
3: You know what? That's a good choice. That's a classic choice.
1: Yeah, I'd go with pine.
3: Yeah.
1: I'd go with pine. I mentioned earlier, so you had a show and then it became a podcast called Story Hour?
3: No. I had a
1: show. The angels are at home thinking, do these two people hate each other? What is going on? Why is she taking over his show? Did she just come in with an armed guard? Harkins, out of that chair. Okay, go ahead. All right, I've garbled your history already.
3: I had a show called Radio Town, which then sort of kind of morphed into a podcast called Stargirl, which they do follow two completely different plots, but it's the same kind of general, like, meant to be really immersive listening experiences.
1: Well, I totally dig on that.
3: Mm-hmm.
1: No, because it got me thinking, and the trees reminded me of this, because the story is actually called The Man Who Planted Trees. It's a beautiful story. It could be done in one sitting fairly quickly. And it's royalty-free. The author wanted it to be royalty-free, so that saves us a small fortune. Or I don't even know how that works. Comments, MC Asher?
2: Yeah, listener of your show and podcast. Excellent work. You won an award for your podcast, too.
3: That's
1: wonderful. Well, tell us about that. You can give me softball questions before you sit down in front of the mic if you want. Hey, Evie, have you ever won an award for anything? But tell us about this. I'm very excited.
3: I won the Colorado Broadcasting Award for... it's like Future College Radio.
1: That's fantastic.
3: With my podcast, Stargirl. And it was a huge, huge honor for me. And we had a bunch of other KCSU friends that came around. And it was this very fancy affair at the Ritz-Carlton.
1: Whoa.
3: Yes.
1: Whoa. I wouldn't have been let in. All right. Yes, MC Asher, Ms. Evie, yes, Stageman. Oh, hold it right there, Sonny Jim. You're not going one step further. All right. Well, this is cool. At the Ritz-Carlton in Denver?
3: Yes, in Denver.
1: Wow.
3: It was the first time I'd ever been there. I was so excited. And I have lots of funny stories from that one because I got to meet so many very interesting people across radio and
1: in the business.
3: Broadcast. Yes.
1: Yeah, well, that's epic.
3: Yeah.
1: That's epic. All right. Fair is fair. Do you have any difficult? You've known me for a while. Actually, MC Asher has been on my show at least once every year that I've done the show. Ask me a hard question. I'm an improviser. My background is in improv. I've done a lot of it, so I shouldn't shy away from this.
2: What is one author that you would like to cover on your show, but you're not sure if it would be a good show and you would need extra time to prepare for that?
1: Oh, that is good. Okay, because there's any number of authors, like Vonnegut. That's a home run.
2: Oh,
1: right,
2: I love Vonnegut.
1: Hemingway would be a challenge. Hemingway, there's a particular passage in one of his novels that I like, but boy, is it a downer.
2: Mm.
1: It is a downer. Hemingway would be a challenge. Lionel Shriver, she's probably my favorite living author, and that would prove controversial in some ways. She's controversial in a way I like her to be controversial. That is an excellent question. So it would be an author I like and would like to do a show on, but it might prove challenging because of any old reason.
2: Yeah.
1: Shakespeare.
2: Sure, yeah.
1: Love to do Shakespeare. Well, as I was saying to someone earlier today, there's an interesting quote. I'll leave you with this quote, and then we'll go right back into the music. I don't necessarily agree with this quote. Life is like poetry, and people hate poetry.

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0: Inner Wave, and If You Like, cool song. Before that, The Nude Party and Walk That Walk. Before that, Electric Light Orchestra and Telephone Line. And we started the set with The Beatles and Octopus's Garden. My name is H. Dan Harkins. This is the last time I'll be speaking for this show, but I'll be back next week as always. The show is In Praise of Folly, your favorite show on 90.5 KCSU Fort Collins. We don't have a lot of time, but if you request something and we have it, I will try to get it on. 970-538-5278. Thank you for listening, beautiful angels, always. I'm going to end the show with some more reading, a reading from the Ian Fleming with a mashup with Jack London, but we'll get to that momentarily. Did you have a good time today, MC Asher?
1: I did. It's always a lot of fun.
0: Thank you. Thank you. It was a fun show. It's a little all over the place. Did you have a good time as well, narrator, in spite of the brutal putting you on the spot that some might accuse me of?
2: Yeah, I had a great time.
0: Good, good. We ended up asking each other more questions. See, if you had asked that question, she asked me what my favorite bug was, then we had to define bug. We went through this on your show, defining rock.
1: We did.
0: Yes.
1: That was a very contentious debate.
0: Oh, yes. And I'm still deeply troubled by this, that ice is a rock. That's what you eventually...
1: I think it was specifically if a glacier is a rock.
0: A glacier?
1: Yeah.
0: A glacier?
1: Yeah.
0: Okay. I don't know. You had my head spinning. All right. Well, thank you both. As always, it is an open door. Yes. So... back to You Only Live Twice, my favorite James Bond novel. Bond succeeds in his mission, but things go terribly awry. He is missing somewhere in the Sea of Japan and presumed dead. Obviously, he's fine. And the book ends, to say the very least, poignantly. I will not read that out loud. I cannot read the ending of this novel out loud without crying.
1: Aww.
0: I'm not kidding. Happily, the literary estate for Fleming did put together The Man with the Golden Gun, which is not bad. Sometimes when you have a book put together after the author's death, it's not good. Man with the Golden Gun is not bad at all, and it gives something of a happy ending to James Bond, which is good as far as the Fleming books are concerned.
1: Well, that's good.
0: But it's good. And I've given away a few things in this book, but not the main things, but it's a darn good book. It's hands down my favorite. So my final quote is going to be from his obituary. And it was kind of traumatizing reading this as a very young kid. I was probably in junior high school. Mm. And even though we know he's going to turn out okay. But in the obituary, his secretary, Mary Goodnight, quotes Jack London. Now, she quotes a very small part of Jack London's credo. So I'm going to do a mashup. I'm going to read the beginning of the obituary and then go into the entirety of Jack London's credo. And I hope you all enjoy this. Mary Goodnight writes, "I was happy and proud to serve Commander Bond in a close capacity during the past 3 years at the Ministry of Defense. If indeed our fears for him are justified, may I suggest these simple words for his epitaph? Many of the junior staff here feel they represent his philosophy. I would rather be ashes than dust. I would rather that my spark should burn out in a brilliant blaze than it should be stifled by dry rot. I would rather be a superb meteor, every atom of me in magnificent glow, than a sleepy and permanent planet. The function of man is to live, not to exist. I shall not waste my days trying to prolong them. I shall use my time."

musicals. Deepens the skyline until the dawn. 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

0: Wow, that was a sweet sesh, dudes. Now what?
1: I'm not too sure, but we have to get this out there somehow.
0: How about KCSU?
1: Sick, but how do we get him to play our music?
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1: Check, check, check. Yeah.

evidence that our human characteristics were meant to live side by side. I look to the left and the right, the ground and the sky. Words from my heart skip my brain and pass through my mouth as I ask the reason why. The answer's always been I.

So, your friend started a band, and you're trying to get into this whole local music thing. Maybe you think local music is just a guy with a guitar. It's that, and so much more. It's also rock. EDM. Metal. Bluegrass, and everything in between. If you want to get into this whole local music thing, tune into KCSU, where we play a large selection of local artists from the Fort Collins and Northern Colorado area.

0: 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What did you do on that tablet there? You've been on all day.
1: KCSU.
0: Well, how are you tuning in out here? You don't have radio.
1: App.
0: Neato, champ. That tablet there can really do a lot. I heard you can catch up in the last 2 weeks of shows you missed.
1: Uh-huh.
0: Well, gee willikers, kid. Do they have any games on that app?
1: Sports.
0: Holy cow! 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

Residents and visitors to northern Colorado love to get outdoors. But whether you're hiking or walking the dog, it's important to be aware of the dangers of tick bites and how to prevent them. Several tick species found in Colorado carry and transmit serious diseases. 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

0: they say it would. You know what deal with the devil is starting to sound good.
1: I was born into a race who survived by being mean. The empire they built was a mindless money-grubbing machine.

He said, being a child of God don't please you like it should. And giving your gift of free will don't feel like they said it would. And what do you with the devil is starting to sound good?

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1: Man, if only we had something to do in Fort Collins and other nearby towns.
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